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1: 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Like my favorite song going round and round my head.

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I need these beautiful things that I've got.